0: red flags, but the situation remains volatile.
1: No ships really getting through. And then when you look at where a lot of that fuel got diverted to the western side across Saudi Arabia, and now with the Houthis on that side, you've actually got some real restrictions of ships coming through there.
0: Meanwhile, Nationals leader says remaining in the Paris climate deal will be a bottom line in any coalition negotiations, and leaving would harm our economy. Political reporter Ethan Griffiths has more.
2: The deal obliges us to halve our emissions by 2030. Costed by Treasury at as much as $5 billion in carbon credits. But Chris Luxon's firm, no cash will be sent overseas. Despite stressing, New Zealand will remain in the deal. ACT called for the country to leave unless we can negotiate a better deal, and NZ First wants out completely.
0: A Labour election proposal is being seen as enormous for addressing an issue plaguing retirees. The party's promising to put a bill before a select committee in its first 100 days in power to ensure rest home residents leaving facilities get their money back within 3 months and establish a disputes resolution service. Retirement Villages Residents Association President Brian Peat says 3 month wait is fair, longer certainly isn't.
3: It's the majority of our life savings. Haven't largely got a lot of money lying around to utilise going into a care facility.
0: Support for the skills of jurors over a proposal to replace them in sexual violence trials with expert panels. Chief Government Victims Advisor Ruth Money has recommended trial changes in advice to Justice Minister Paul Goldsmith. She's proposing specially trained panels instead of juries, which often lack understanding. Barrister Thomas Hare says he wonders who will decide what makes someone an expert.
4: Juries themselves are already a panel of experts, at least on one way of looking at it. We're bringing 12 members of the public together who are bringing their 12 lifetimes of experience.
0: The link between sugary drinks and children's teeth is back in the spotlight. An Auckland symposium organised by Fizz Fighting Sugar in Soft Drinks features a panel on banning them in schools. About 10,000 children and youth are hospitalised with dental issues each year, three quarters avoidable. Massey University's Bodo Lang says we're low on oral health workers.
5: Children that have significant issues are being left to suffer longer than they need to, and that frankly impacts their long-term health.
6: In News Talk ZB Sport, Charlize Ledger Walker's followed older sister Crystal to the Tokomanawa Queens in the National Women's Basketball League. The pair, who've played together at American collegiate level and for the Tall Ferns, have committed to the Porirua Bay side for the season starting next month. The opportunity allows Charlize to stay active in the WNBA off-season following a rookie campaign at the Connecticut Suns.
7: Talking with Crystal, I was kind of seeing where she would end up, and that just happened to be the Queens, and they're an amazing organisation. I'm really excited to be a part of everything they've created.
6: Basketball coverage with BK's cinnamon sugared funnel fries. It's like having fries for dessert. A perfect execution of stealth from golfer Scottie Scheffler to triumph at the final event of the PGA Tour season by three strokes. He's finished with a 4-under par round to sit at 16-under for the Tour Championship, enough to claim the $16.9 million prize. Scheffler reversed a three-shot deficit.
8: Days like today are really fun. Coming from behind and being able to win tournaments is a really cool feeling. You know, there was a lot of talented guys in front of me on the leaderboard, and I was fortunate to, like I said, to get off to a good start.
6: Meanwhile, back-to-back Champions Tour wins for Steve Elker. He's prevailed at the latest event in Michigan by three shots, having also won last week in Calgary. And Ryan Fox has just been confirmed on the international team for next month's President's Cup against the United States. Hayden Patton's determined to enjoy a second podium finish from four events during the World Rally Championship season. He and co-driver John Kennett have secured a runner-up result at the latest round in Paraguay, their first WRC event on gravel since 2018. Patton says the result was an unexpected bonus, driving he and a shared third car.
9: This one feels as good as a win, especially after the journey we've been on over the last 18 years. Amazing to share it with John in the car after so long as well.
6: I'm Dean McLaughlin. That's News Talk ZB News and Sport with Fisher Funds, New Zealand's most trusted KiwiSaver provider. It's 12:05. Matt Heath and Tyler Adams are next.
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11: Your next chance to win is tomorrow morning from 6

0: long, Peter?
1: No, so it's been happening for about the last 6 months.
0: Right, and what
1: since
0: sort of
1: July?
0: What sort of work do they do?
1: Water blasting.
0: Oh, okay. Right.
1: Yeah, water blasting, you know, lawn mowing and rubbish removal, all of that sort of work.
0: So you reckon they get in their payday, then they go in on a massive bender over the weekend and Friday, and then are too crook to come in on Monday?
1: Yep, that's right. They don't want to work the Saturday or the Monday or the Friday.
0: Have you had to let a few go, Peter? Have you had to say to them, right, you get one chance, you're one sickie, you do that again, you're out of here?
1: Yeah. Yeah, well, I've letting them off a few times. And it's just getting to the point. Come on, guys. You know, you can. I can see it in your eyes. I can see it on your dry lips. And
0: telltale sign.
2: Your dry lips.
1: Yeah. So we're going to have to let a couple of the boys go, unfortunately. But look, we're going to have a meeting about this next week.
0: Oh, so it hasn't happened yet.
1: All fingers crossed for the boys.
2: All right, Peter. All right.
0: Can I just say, Peter, boys will be boys sometimes, you know. Treat them kindly, as kindly as you can. I know you've got a business to run.
2: But how does this equate with, as you say, Tyler, that other side of things? So Gen Z are more worried about losing their jobs and finding it harder to get, apparently, are more concerned about losing their jobs and the security of their jobs and the entry-level jobs and stuff. How does that equate with the also stats saying that they're throwing sickies all over the place?
0: That's what I can't get my head around, and the research doesn't delve into that. But if you've got any thoughts on that, 0800 80 1080.
2: Employee says this texter are entitled to 10 days sick leave per year and should take all the entitlements they can. Show me a business that doesn't take every single entitlement they are due. You won't find one, as they are all take everything they can get. But as a sick day, like 10 days sickness, is an entitlement. It's a, what's the word? It's a very generous offer.
0: A safety net, a buffer. Yeah. That if you generally get that sick, that you need that.
2: It's a piece of compassion that is offered to people just in case they are the type of person that gets sick for 2 weeks a year. Then that it's not an entitlement. You're looking at it, I would say you're looking at it around the wrong way. It's a safety valve.
0: I think it would be very suspicious any employee that rides those 10 days sick leave right to the letter. I think many people would be looking at them saying, I don't know.
2: Well, here's someone from HR. I work in HR. 10 days sick leave per year is a lot for a business to carry, especially as so many people use those days as extra annual leave days. Maybe one in a blue moon is a sickie is okay, but so many people, and yes, the younger generations, will take all they are given.
0: All right. Keep those texts.
2: I mean, it depends if you're going to work to kick ass and move life forward. And there's different jobs, right?
0: Yep.
2: But some jobs, you know, you're chomping at the bit to be there. Champing at the bit, sorry, to be there. And some jobs you're like, someone else will have the burgers out the window.
0: Yeah, they're not going to miss me. They're not going to miss me. What do you reckon? 9292 is the text number. 0800 80 1080 is the number to call. And just on that point, a 28-year-old has just texted him with his thoughts on that. So we'll get to that very shortly. It is 20 past two. You're listening to Matt and Tyler.
2: I need more details from the Stewart for this allegation.
0: I'm going to ring him in the air break.
2: I throw a DJing sickie.
0: I'm going to find some evidence on this, mate. All right, that's coming up.
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0: 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Can the All Blacks notch up a win to put them back in contention? 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

By the way, 20 years on, scientists are saying that a motion of Pluto from a planet to an ex-planet, they say, has been a great mistake, and people are getting passionate about

slightly pleasant, eh? You pop out into the world, you pop out into the world, and you fall into a great big pile of steaming snow. Can I go back in?

Looking forward to hearing from you this morning. Not just road reports, there's heaps of other stuff. It's a really good chance to you know, be my eyes and ears, the north, the south, the ups and the downs. 0800 80 1080. 10 past 12 here through till 5 this morning. As always, you know. Well, not always, but when I am, I am. Yeah, State Highway 7. State Highway 7, you might have heard that with Stuart in the news. State Highway 7 between Hanmer and Springs Junction is closed. And one of the major Otago highways will stay closed overnight after heavy snow fell across the region in this blast of winter that we've had. So that's State Highway 87 from Outram to Middlemarch. That's going to remain closed overnight. And that's just due to snow. How deep is the snow? Like, if you're in your great big Scania, your great big Mac, or whatever it is that you're driving, lots of axle clearance. It's probably more to do with traction more than anything. We don't tend to get those drifts of snow like they get in Canada around Lake America. Don't start that. Renaming things like a child. State Highway 85 between Kyburn and Palmerston is open, but that area is subject to warnings because of the snow. So anything could happen between now and when the snow starts melting, but yeah, just be wary of that. And on State Highway 88 at Sawyers Bay, caution is being urged because of surface flooding. A strong wind warning is also in place for Otago. Extra care required for high-sided vehicles or very tall people with light shoes. Especially if you're towing vehicles, motorcycles. No one's going to be on a motorcycle at this time of the night in the snow, are they? Unless you're a farmer on your XR500R heading out to the paddocks for a lambing beat. I'd be quite keen to hear about that, actually. It's not something I'd consider talking about, but for those very caring farmers that are up through the night doing a lambing beat, is that still done? We used to do lambing beats, but I can't remember doing them at night. Maybe it's just more of a bad weather thing. Why is it that ewes want to deliver a lamb in the worst possible weather? Why haven't they got some brains? No, you can stay in there for a while. Same with cows, isn't it? Heck of a thing to welcome to the world. It's not always this cold. So there's some road closures for you, though. Those are the ones that I'm aware of. I'd like to hear from you about the ones that you know of as well, or for those roads that are looking a bit sketchy. I did mention whitebait, 1st of September, pinch and a punch, all that stuff. Whitebait season begins. And if you're a fisher, you're being reminded to know the rules. If you're new to the game, don't go, "Oh, I don't know the rules. Oh, I don't know," when you've got a fisheries officer leaping out of a gorse bush to check all your bits and pieces. Make sure you know what you're doing, and also respect the rivers, respect the everything. So there's all sorts of rules, and there's different time, there's different seasonal, I don't know, rules. To me it's quite confusing, but if you're a white baiter, I'd like to hear from you. If you're getting all your gear ready, you've already got your bits and pieces ready for the same spot you go to every time, it's a secret spot. I don't expect you to ring up and tell me in great detail latitude, longitude, how to find your secret spot. I know that won't happen. But if you're a skilled white baiter, what makes it better than worse? Is it really just hit and miss? Like, you know, out of kindness, for those that are getting into it for the first time, I've tried it once or twice and I got enough to make, like, a fritter after standing in bitterly cold conditions down near Lake Ferry. Whited up away. A lot of fun, but just mental. It was way too cold. White baiting, it's an important source of food, and it's a very much valued tradition for many, many people, and many communities too. Who remembers those days of kerosene tins? If anyone still remembers what a kerosene tin is, filled with white bait. I've heard stories, and I've relayed these stories so many times, it's like, what the heck? People having kerosene tins filled with white bait, taking them home and tipping them onto the rose garden. You know, the cats would have loved that, wouldn't it? Man, the smell must have been feral. So there's lots of rules to help look after the juvenile species of fish, of which there are six.

0: 4 of the 6 New Zealand whitebait species are classified as at risk or threatened. So just on that point, if you're a true hunter or fisherer, if you're really into that, then you're going to just take what you need. You're not going to try and fill the freezer and give all your friends 400 kilos of whitebait, because if that's what you're doing, then you're not really into it, are you? You're just a heathen, really. You're a heathen. So for those that love their hunting, you know, you just take what you need, right? And that's hopefully what you're doing. Take what you need, take what you can enjoy, and let the species actually be sustainable, because you are stripping out a major part of the replenishment stock, aren't you? So 4 of the 6 species that you're catching are classified as at risk or threatened. The white baiting season, you'll know this if you're already doing it, it starts today and goes through until the 30th of October, inclusive nationwide, except the Chatham Islands. On the Chatham Islands, the season runs from December the 1st to the last day of February. Isn't that weird? It's that far away that the juvenile fish department is quite different, I guess. So let me know what you can tell me about what. Like, I don't know much about it. My theory with whitebait is this. The reason why everybody loves whitebait, apart from those that hate it, most people say, oh, I love whitebait, it's so delicious. It's really not, is it? If you're completely honest with me, you would be very hard pushed to describe the taste of whitebait beyond the bread and the egg and the seasoning. It's kind of like this pleasant nothingness, and that is why I think it has such broad appeal. Do you reckon that's right? It doesn't really matter. It's a pleasant nothingness, isn't it? You don't want to look too closely at all the eyeballs looking back at you from the fritter. So any tips on the cooking of them? If you've been cooking whitebait for years, right, and you've gone, oh, you've just done something different with, I don't know, cayenne pepper or, I don't know, cumin or something weird, ginger, and you've just accidentally put the wrong thing in and it's been a real hit. I've made those up, by the way. If there's something new you could celebrate with people, this is the place to do it. White baiting, fishing, the tips, the do's and the don'ts. Where in general terms, not your secret spot, is the place to go for those that have never done it before? 0800 80 1080, the text 9292, 17 past 12.
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0: 19 past 12. Whitebait season. Whitebait season. It's underway as of today. Hopefully no one's been sneaky in getting out there earlier. It's a bit of a gamble too with fisheries people, you know. And if I go back to that point of the rules and the quantity that you're taking, the preservation of the 6 different fish species, and just taking what you want. I don't expect you to ring and tell me exactly

0: Manuka Gorge to Ray's Junction is very slippery, says somebody there. Driving through there, I presume. Watch out for that. Hiram Man, yes, time to start filleting the white bait. Ha ha, Sonia. You'd need good eyesight for that, wouldn't you, and a very sharp knife. Hiram Man, perhaps the time is right for some geopolitical name changes. For example, America has been absolutely thrashed and demeaned as a name, so why not United States of Ontario and the Gulf of Ontario? Oh, let's not fall into the Donald Trump game of stupidity, the shallow thinking, mad way of just offending everybody. Hiram Man, a correction, white baiting is not managed by the Fisheries Department. It is managed by DOC. You've got it wrong twice this morning, Mad Mike. I haven't said the Fisheries Department, Mad Mike. I said, where's the story now? Regional Council. I didn't say Fisheries. I said DOC and Regional Council. I've said fishers a few times. It's the modern way of not offending anyone. You can't say fisherman. Even if you're a fisherman, you cannot say fisherman. You can say fisherwoman, and if she's married, you can call her a fisherwife. I might have that wrong. 26 past 12.
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0: 28 past 12. Hi, Evan.
6: Yes, good morning.
0: Morning.
6: Fishing out of the viaduct. Mm-hmm. I sort of had 40 years of night and day surveillance from the MAF. But as I was going up and down the harbour past Devonport Wharf, there used to be quite a lot of white baiters there.
0: Oh, yeah.
6: Yeah, up to 20 a night, quite often.
0: Are you allowed to do that at night? Is it not daytime dependent, nothing like that?
6: They're attracted by the lights. The lights attract them.
0: Yeah, you know, I realise that, but I'm just wondering if that's legal or not. Are there any rules around it?
6: Back in the day, they seemed to get away with it.
0: Yeah, okay. And has that changed? Are they not doing it around Devonport anymore?
6: Oh, I haven't been past for a few years, Roman.
0: Yeah, okay, all right. And were you ever a white baiter?
6: No, just long line snapper export Japan.
0: Nice big white bait. Yes.
6: Very nice. Yeah. Yeah. 8 to 10 pounders mainly.
0: Oh, wow. That's a big fish, isn't it?
6: Oh, yeah, quite good size.
0: Is it?
6: I had one snapper off A-Boy, which was under my chin and touching the floor.
0: How many pounds would that have been? Or kilos? Or...
6: I didn't weigh it up, but
0: ooh.
6: It was sort of a deceiving-looking fish. Had a very big head on it, but not much body, if you know what I mean.
0: Yeah, like a feral cat.
6: Yeah, sort of thing, yeah.
0: Yeah, I know what you mean. So is that still good eating when they get to that size?
6: Oh, I smoked it.
0: Oh, yeah. Okay. All right.
6: Yep. No, it was pretty bloody good.
0: Yeah. Would that
6: smoked
0: be your...
6: eye and stuff like that.
0: Would that be your favourite fish?
6: No.
0: What's the best fish?
6: No, I've had too much snapper.
0: Yeah.

9 past 2 here through till 5 this morning, 0800 80 1080. Yes, some road closures that I know of. If you know of others, let me know. State Highway 7 between Hanmer and Springs Junction is closed. And State Highway 87 from Outram to Middlemarch, that's remaining closed throughout the night due to snow. State Highway 85 between Kyburn and Palmerston is open but subject to an area warning because of snow. So let me know if that's changed. It may well have changed. And State Highway 88 at Sawyers Bay, caution is being urged because of surface flooding and very strong wind in Otago. Desert Road, as far as I know, open. I don't know how much snow is falling in that area. And there's a little bit of drizzle around Hawke's Bay because Stuart told me there is. So, yeah, road conditions, what's happening on the roads, let me know. It's always good to get that information through. Labor have pledged to guarantee jobs for New Zealand guaranteed nurses. Sorry, for New Zealand graduated nurses. And I look, great, brilliant. If that's a promise they can keep, even better. Will the vacancies be there for all of the nurses that graduate? Well, they say that they say yes. And that's a good thing. Because nurses who are currently working long shifts being told in departments that might have a full-time capacity for, say, now they call them FTEs, they work in

0: if you're caught up with this and you're thinking, oh my God, that intersection I've got to go through and I've got to sit there for 3, 4, 5 minutes. It's not 5 minutes probably, but it feels like it is, doesn't it? Let's hear your simple thinking on some positive changes for streetlights like they have in Albuquerque, New Mexico, where you're rewarded with more green lights if you are not speeding. Simple but good. 17 past three. A very good morning to you, Faye.
1: Good morning. I love your program. You're my favourite host.
0: Oh, good on you, Faye.
1: Restless legs. Now, my mother had that and there was no cure for that. And that she's been dead for a long, long time. And I also had it, but I was very lucky that somebody told me about my son is going to say it to you because I haven't got the eyesight.
0: Okay.
1: About what I was put on, and I've never had restless legs since, and I have one pill every night. I'll give you to my son, Robert.
0: Okay, Robert, yep.
2: Good morning, Raymond.
0: Yeah, good, Robert. What's the name of the medicine?
2: Okay, it's colostipam, C-L-O...
1: No,
2: colostipam, quiet. C-O-N-A-Z-E-P-A-M, colostipam.
0: Colostipam, and what's... I've never heard of it.
2: C-L-O-N-A-Z-E-P-A-M.
0: And it does the job for your mum, for Faye.
2: Yes, it does, yes, yes.
1: Mum's been on it for
2: 30 years.
0: Good Lord, yeah. Ask your mum, does she think that it is hereditary?
1: I don't know, but even the doctor, I've never thought to ask my doctor, but mum had it.
0: Yeah.
1: Poor mum, she used to put Vaseline behind her knees. It was the only thing that could cope, but that didn't stop it, but it did help. But I was just lucky. I was talking to someone one day, and he told me about the colostipam. And that's how I managed to get onto it, but mum was dead by then, so it wasn't any help to her. But it's a terrible, terrible thing for your legs to be moving all night like that. So I had to get out of bed and come and tell, you know, that hopefully it will help others.
0: Yes. Faye, that's very kind of you. And do you remember roughly how old your mum would have been when she started getting the restless leg syndrome?
1: Well, that I'm not sure, but I know she was 80 when she died.
0: Yeah.
1: And I'm 95, and I've had it for, I've had it for donkey's years, haven't I, Robert?
2: Oh, yeah. You
1: might have had it for 30 years.
0: Mm. Oh, well, look, well, that's very helpful, Faye, and I thank you both, you and your son, Robert, for calling through. I like a team effort. That's very good. So, C-L-O-N-A-Z-E-P-A-M. Clonazepam. It's a prescription benzodiazepine medication to treat and prevent seizures and panic disorders and certain anxiety or muscle spasm conditions. There you are. It's all on the label. Good stuff. Well, whatever works, right? And it's, I don't know about the hereditary aspect at all, which is why I asked the question. And just because your mum had it or anyone in your family doesn't actually mean it's hereditary. I don't know how much of a pattern there has to be before it is. But there you are. There's another recommendation. Thank you, Faye. And Robert. 0800 80 1080 9292 on the text. Also talking about spa pools in light of that horrific situation in Spain with the Irish woman and her Kiwi husband both dying outside of the spa pool. They think cardiac issues brought on, exacerbated by suction issues in the spa pool. And they had two teenage children in the accommodation which were unaware. They were unaware their parents had died for over 12 hours. Just hideous, isn't it? 21 past three.
3: 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Overnight talk. Call 0800 80 1080. 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

0: Neville hockey turfs where the girls used to play. Incredibly fast game. Loved it. But yes, if you want to find out how unfit you are, try playing hockey. You're running the whole time. Unless you're the goalie. Well, no, the goalies come out and run a bit too, don't they? Good luck, Manu. I hope that all goes well for you and the gals. 13-4. Welcome to you, Debbie.
1: Good morning, Roman. How are you?
0: Oh, good, Debbie. Thank you.
1: I heard Chris on the morning, yesterday morning. He sounds like he's doing well.
0: Ah, yes, Chris, who's the ongoing surgical case of Chris.
1: Yeah.
0: Yes.
1: Yeah, I rang up because of the restless leg man. He's very much in pain.
0: Mm-hmm.
1: I've got a natural way of coping with this.
0: Mm.
1: It's called colour light therapy.
0: Oh.
1: And it's called Biotron, Biotron.
0: Oh, yeah.
1: And it's a light that, it's a machine that you buy and you use, I'm trying to explain it properly, you put it on your body and you use acupuncture points and meridian and
0: No, that's okay. So let me help you. Is it like something you've described and you're holding it against your body and it's emitting some kind of a...
1: It's a wavelength.
0: Right.
1: Every colour is made out of a different wavelength.
0: Wow.
1: And I've been using it for the past 10 years.
0: Okay.
1: For different things, and it's all natural, and it's no side effects, and it's a great tool to have in the house for different things. But it's also good for arthritis, good for insomnia, good for restless legs.
0: It's good for everything. Would it be more fun just to go to a disco with all the bright lights? Or
1: No.
0: That would give you restless legs, wouldn't it? Especially if they were playing the Bee Gees or something hideous.
1: It's called Biotron.
0: Okay, so, when you say it's natural, well, clearly it's not natural because somebody's made it, but it's not a medicine is what you're saying.
1: It's a mineralized, and it's brought in from the country, and it's from the sector to New Zealand. But you apply the machine by using different programs to remedy it.
0: Mm. I think it's, would it be fair to me, would it be unkind of me to say, Debbie, that something that claims to be fabulous for fixing everything is probably not true?
1: No, I've got a lady that's staying with me who's 80 years old and she doesn't go to a doctor.
0: Right.
1: She uses this to heal herself naturally, it does work.
0: Yeah.
1: Scars, leg ulcers.
0: Wow.
1: Everything.
0: Okay, well, how do you spell the name of it again?
1: B-I-O.
0: Yeah.
1: P-T-R-O-N, Biotron.
0: Biotron. It's okay.
1: And it's made in Switzerland a registered medical device.
0: Yes. Well, I think they all have to be registered. That doesn't mean it's going to work, but if it works for you, that's the thing, right? N equals one. If it works for you and you love it, then keep using it. And that's what I'm finding this morning is just the absolute plethora of potential devices, manoeuvres, drinks, potions, all sorts of stuff. I don't think I've ever seen the text machine go quite as bonkers on one thing, which tells me that perhaps everybody's got restless leg syndrome and is awake looking for answers. I don't know. I can't think of anything worse, though, especially when you're absolutely knackered and you just want to fall asleep. 924. Thank you, Debbie. I'll get through some of these texts and more of your calls too. Give me a call. 0800 80 1080. Do you understand the regulations for whitebait fishing? Yes, no, why not? You really need to. The whitebaiting season starts today. You don't want to get caught with your pants down, metaphorically speaking, when a fisheries officer says, hello, what are you doing with that? And you've put a net across the

0: to repair it, Cheers, says Adrian. $80 a month, that's a bargain. $80 a month to keep your hot water hot in the spa pool. I wouldn't have fixed the pump. People are getting bills in the hundreds of dollars to keep a spa pool going. I just don't get it, to be fair. Unless you're in there all the time and it's helping to relieve pain or something, or restless leg syndrome. Roman, many years ago on a BBC television program, a live demonstration of a way to solve cramp was given in a lecture theatre. The method was to vigorously rub the affected area and to restore circulation. I have found this to work very rapidly, as they said it would, for physical exercise-induced cramp.
1: Oh, yeah. Okay.
0: So just rub it and get the circulation going. Would that mean that a hot water bottle would also work? Because as soon as you put hot water bottles against the body, it pulls blood to the area. But you're recommended to not do that for long periods of time. Would that work as well? Hi, Roman. We have had mentioned that in the last Springbok AB's test, the Boks may have been illegally walking their scrums. Could it be that the Boks were just suffering from restless leg syndrome? Oh, that's very good. Yes, that could well be the case. You could suggest that to the South African rugby coach and see what other colourful language comes out. Hi, Roman, this is a guess, and I could be wrong, even if it sounds like it might be a relevant idea. What if restless legs or path differentiation in space and time? Oh, no, what are you doing now? Oh, no. What? No. What the heck? No, Alan. No. Oh, Alan. No. Go to your room. 19 past four.
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6: So the election tossed up a couple of party policies, one of which was the Nats student loan deal. The compulsory rate would drop from 12% to 10%. Nick Smith is VC at University of Auckland. What's the role of debt among students these days?
7: It is a factor. 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
2: 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Call 0800 80 1080 and have your say. 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
0: 22 past 4, it's all go in Nepal with the ongoing search. Search and recovery, search and rescue operations underway there for thousands of people missing still. And yesterday, of course, there was that news in the Grand Canyon in the US with a flood surging through the Grand Canyon with people hiking through there. There are 14 missing and 2.

0: alternative commentary collective teamed up and rebranded it Kiwi Pong. The 2026 edition of the Kiwi Pong World Series in association with SoBeer is headed to Go Media Stadium with not only a record amount of teams, but the biggest prize pool ever offered. Text Pong to 3236 to get the details. Plus, Pong for good with all proceeds of the event going towards the Warriors Foundation.
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6: 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It's the Mike Hosking Breakfast with Defender Trophy. This is News Talk ZB News.
7: Good morning. It's 6 o'clock. I'm Neva Reti Manu. The finance minister says the money to cover the delaying of next year's hikes to fuel excise and road user charges will come from general taxation. January's 12 cents a litre rise has been cancelled, with the next expected increase to be 5 cents at the beginning of 2028. Nicola Willis says the government will highlight at this month's pre-election fiscal update what the changes will do to the debt and borrowing tracks.
8: But ultimately, we've judged that we can fit it and also meet all of our budget responsibility rules in terms of maintaining that path to surplus.
7: But AA Fuel spokesperson Terry Collins says that money will have to come from somewhere.
9: $1 billion that could have been spent on education, health services, a variety of other things will not be spent in those areas because we need to top up the Land Transport Fund, which is supposed to be self-funding.
7: ACT wants permanent residents to actually reside here, hoping to crack down on people exploiting the system. The party's proposing changes, increasing the window where a resident visa holder can travel freely in and out of the country from 2 years to five. But the visa holder would need to be physically present for at least 730 days within any rolling five-year period. ACT immigration spokesperson Parmjeet Palmer told Ryan Bridge some people are obtaining residency and moving back overseas but leaving their children here.
10: Then they continue to benefit from our publicly funded education and other services despite the family's life being established elsewhere.
7: Snow conditions are easing today, but two highways remain closed. Otago State Highway 87 has remained closed between Outram and Middlemarch due to snow and ice, with an update expected this morning. State Highway 6 north of Wanaka remains closed between Lake Hawea and Makarora while work continues to clear a slip. The road will reopen for three convoys for school commutes today if weather conditions allow. The desert road's been under a road snowfall warning overnight, but remains open. Consumer credit performance is showing noticeable improvement, but the outlook for businesses remains mixed. Centrix's August credit indicator shows both consumer and mortgage arrears saw seasonal lifts, but have eased off from a year ago. Business payments are also strengthening, with credit demand dropping 0.8% year-on-year. But Chief Operating Officer Monica Lacey says we're still seeing a long tail of liquidations, especially in sectors like hospitality.
11: It's a lag indicator, so we're talking about payment behaviour that didn't occur potentially 3 years ago, maybe longer.
7: The Department of Conservation is warning Canterbury's whitebaiters to be on their best behaviour as the season starts today. It comes as Waimakariri District Council enforces its bylaw against makeshift camping setups, following complaints to police and the council about whitebaiters last season. North Canterbury's Ngai Tuahuriri has also paused its customary season due to ongoing abuse. DOC's Mahanui District Manager Andy Thompson says they're asking people to be respectful of the fish, their habitat and

0: payment. He had leverage and had a reputation of doing very good work. Excellent. Small business owner here. So if Labor enact this and big business don't pay on time, which they won't, can we ring Chippy to get the dollars for us? Tremble in fear. Chris Hipkins is knocking on the door demanding that you pay your bills on time. Quite. I can't really see how it would work. Like, if you complain that your big business is not paying you on time, are you really going to report them to IMBI so that they will be fined? Just from the tenor of the discussion we've had so far, I don't think so. Okay, the e-scooters, ACC payments, when it comes to e-bikes and e-scooters, it's a lot. Payouts reached nearly 16 million in 2025. ACC payouts for e-scooter injuries alone jumped to nearly 16 million in 2025, up 10% from the prior year. Nearly 50% of new e-scooter injury claims involve riders under the age of 25. Large spikes particularly noticeable in the 10 to 14 age bracket. So hopefully you can't even say that they're under the influence. They're just young, inexperienced, fanging it on scooters way beyond their capabilities and not wearing helmets. Typically, incidents involve loss of balance, collisions and falls leading to concussions, unhelmeted brain injuries, rib fractures, and long bone fractures, such as arms and legs. Research indicates e-scooter riders show significantly lower helmet rates compared to traditional cyclists. Look, I'm sorry, 10 to 14, no. Stay off them. And don't take the younger kids with you. Don't double up. Two numpties are worse than one in every single situation. Two ACC claims are worse than one ACC claim. I'm sorry, 16 million in 2025 for e-scooter injuries. No. When it's that cohort, that young cohort, no. It's a privilege they haven't earned. News Talk ZB just coming up to 11:21.
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